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0: Responding.
1: 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It was 12, you're responding. 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I have PD passed on channel 10.
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0: 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We're on back in automatic. 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Command will be terminated.
1: Systems reset. 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
0: 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You should receive a call from the private alarm company. 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

0: 24 and she's 2. Yaks are all good in units 1 and 2.
1: Hey, I'll sound.
0: Okay, I'll hit the next poll when you're ready.
2: Hang on.
1: We'll see if you're in unit 2. That's in the same unit, or are they connected?
0: 1 and 2 are connected.
2: Alright, that makes sense now. The annunciator says unit 1 and 2 together.
0: Alright, 10-4. I'll hit the next one.
2: Yeah, just let me know when you go to a new unit.
0: 10-4.

0: J2, did you receive one?
1: Negative, nothing.
0: Okay, stand by.
1: Ask him if I need to reset. I don't think so, because it's all addressable.
0: Okay.

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1: K4.
0: Did you receive a call from a private alarm company for 2 Townsend West?
1: We did, stand by. Ben. Ben, you're on scene, 914.
0: Yes. 9-4.
2: I'm unable to reset with the panel. You might want to come back.
0: Yeah, 10-4, we'll head right back.

0: Yep, I got it. Unit 2, pull.
1: 674, Henry, unit 3.

0: Yeah, you said you might have to reset.
1: Ladder 3 calling fire alarm.
2: Ladder 3.
1: Release from ambush for return. Watch and go back to the
2: deck. Release from ambush returning. 919.

0: Before Jason.
1: Trying to reset the phone. It's not working correctly.
0: Yeah, Temple, the text said it may be because it's trying to complete its dial out.
1: Alright, then let's not take that offline.
0: He said we're in test, but it still has to go through its process.
1: Okay.
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1: What?
2: I'm gonna head to unit four. 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
2: Engine 6, odor of gas inside. 25 Mary Parkway, Unit 5, color trends, cross street Dow Jones Avenue and Manhattan Avenue. Engine 6, odor of gas inside. 25 Mary Parkway, Unit 5, color trends, cross street Dow Jones Avenue and Manhattan Avenue, Channel 2, 930.

0: Ladder 2.
1: Ladder 2, I'm going to redirect you to 25 Merritt Parkway for inside odor of gas.
0: Okay, Merritt Parkway for the inside odor.
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2: Ladder 2, odor of gas inside. 25 Merritt Parkway, Unit 5, color trends, cross street Dow Jones Avenue and Manhattan Avenue. Ladder 2, odor of gas inside. 25 Merritt Parkway, Unit 5, color trends, cross street Dow Jones Avenue and Manhattan Avenue. Channel 2, 930. Engine 2, service call, CO detector, 101 West Hollow Street, Unit 2, cross street Hanover Street and Pier Street, Engine 2, service call, CO detector, 101 West Hollow Street, Unit 2, cross street Hanover Street and Pier Street, Channel 3, 929.

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1: 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Engine 6.
2: 25 Merritt Parkway in command investigating. And we have Liberty Utilities on the scene.
1: 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Liberty Utilities is on scene. 935.

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1: Fire alarm answering, command.
0: 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We're going to control hold engine 6.
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0: 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Sounds the alarm. We're in service.
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1: Yep, 10-4. 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
0: And when you do that pull station, we'll leave to silence. Sorry about that.
1: Okay, 10-4.
0: Are the strobes still going? K4, are the strobes still going? We silenced it.
1: Negative.
0: Okay, we'll note it.
1: I disregard. They are now. I see them in the back.
0: Okay, perfect. 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

0: We're getting it now. We can go over to 6 now.
1: Okay, 10-4, you can reset. I'm going to 6.
0: Okay. We're good to go.
1: 3-10-4, moving to 6.

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0: It took me a lot of silence. I am on that call. But.
1: Okay. Apparently, both pole stations are connected to one another. So, instead, just keep on going to the next unit. We're not going to do that other pole station.
0: All right, 10-4.

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1: It was 12th.
0: We're responding.
1: 12, you're responding. 949.
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1: 12, you can clear. We've been canceled by PD.
2: I see.

0: K4, are you all set up there?
1: Yeah, 10-4. I'm just going to see if Unit 8C works for the rear.
0: Yeah, he was just saying that knock on the rear or use that key on the rear.
1: Yeah, 10-4.
0: I'm going to check the beacon for the sprinkler. I'm going to go out front.
1: 10-4.

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0: 29 Northwest for the Knox.
1: 29 Northwest Boulevard for the Box. K2.
0: We're right up at the at Northwestern Boulevard. We can take care of that Knox box. 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
1: 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Hey, 1-9.
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0: Engine 2, the doctor's office that called this in just tried to call the patient. They didn't receive an answer. We're going to try the number as well.
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0: 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With NPD, we have a couple small areas of dry ice in the roadway. We'll be investigating.
1: We're on scene at NPD, a couple small areas of dry ice, investigating 1207. It was 12.
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0: Yeah, go on, Farlan.
1: Fire alarm answering command.
0: Sending 5 into hazards, in the process of removing the hazards. Moving set up, momentarily, a little under control.
1: Company's in the process of mitigating the hazards, placing the call under control. 12-12.

0: Commando Osvaldo.
1: Sensor Command.
0: Be advised, we did just first some of the dry ice off on the side of corner of Southwood and Somerset. 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It will be terminated.
1: All companies dispersed the dry ice on the side of the road. 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
1: Okay, listen.
0: Pretty clear, CMC returning. Mileage was 19.6. And also, what was our off at the hospital time, please?
1: 12:46. I'll show you returning. Just advise when you're back in the area.
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1: We're responding.
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0: 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Engine 4, AL 12. Engine's going to be located waiting outside.
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1: Engine 3?
0: We are investigating. Seems to be a light haze coming from this side. You start a property rep.
1: Okay, investigating a light haze coming from the sign. We'll touch base with the property rep.

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1: Error's what?
0: Wrong.
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1: Engine 3.
0: Also, mulch fire under the sign, but we're going to wait for a property rep to shut the power first.
1: Okay, you have a mulch fire underneath the sign also. I'm waiting a property rep for disconnect. File, I'm calling engine 3.
0: Engine 3.
1: I have the property rep on the line. Which sign is it?
0: It says T-Mobile Mattress Firm is on DW Highway, the joint chiropractic, 254 Webster Square.
1: Received.

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0: 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No ETA yet.
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0: Okay, 10-4.

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1: 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We're responding.
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0: So the accident's right in front of 185 and a half Kinsley Street. We're going to have, I think, one patient. They're being evaluated by AMR.
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1: Fire alarm answer and command.
0: 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We're in service. Command terminated.
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0: 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ALS has one to St. Joe's. We're in service.
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0: Five, nine.
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